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chit, chit, chit, chit, chit, chit, chit, chit, chit, chit, chit, chit, chit, chit, chit, chit, chit, chit, chit, chit, chit, chit, chit, chit, chit, chit, chit, chit, chit, chit, chit, chit, chit, chit, chit, chit, chit, chit, chit, chit, chit, chit, chit, chit, chit, chit, chit, chit, chit, chit, chit, chit, chit, chit, chit, chit, chit, chit, chit, chit

They're tearing from us with their suits and ties and slick white smiles. It's two for the price of one. Our tenderness, our pain. If all the years on all of earth, in all of time, reached out their hand and circled back again and lived, they have. 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